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1: I'm in your backseat, you are driving me crazy. You're in full control, it's like you always know, so

2000 FM. I'm in your backseat. You are driving me crazy. You're in full control. It's like you always know so.